0: Finally, we get to little Lester's house. The front door is locked and all the lights are turned off. But we hear something going on inside.
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1: Kirby, man, open up!
0: After more door pounding, Lester finally opens up the door and we step inside. Now, the room is full of shadows. A couple of flickering candles trying to break the darkness. And hunched around a wee

0: Björkon Feitar, Chris Eaton ut, Harvest Years, Have You Gone a Wonderful World, og Arne Tavart av Phil Keke, March of the Clouds. Apropos inflation, så ja, alt det blir så dårst. Reggie Ham her er sanger nennest, Thank God the Water is Free.
1: Adam sat by the creek bank, and he started to think, I'm feeling kind of thirsty, I think I'll take

Then a man named Joseph, a member of the Jewish Supreme Court from the city of Arimathea in Judea, went to Pilate and asked for the body of Jesus. He was a godly man who had been expecting the Messiah's coming and had not agreed with the decision and the actions of the other Jewish leaders. So he took down Jesus's body and wrapped it in a long linen cloth and laid it in a new, unused tomb hewn into the rock at the side of a hill. This was done late on Friday afternoon, the day of preparation for the Sabbath. As the body was taken away, the women from Galilee followed and saw it carried into the tomb. Then they went home and prepared spices and ointments to embalm him. But by the time they were finished, it was the Sabbath. So they rested all that day as required by the Jewish law. But very early on Sunday morning, they took the ointments to the tomb and found that the huge stone covering the entrance had been rolled aside. So they went in, but the body of the Lord Jesus was gone. They stood there puzzled, trying to think what could have happened to it. Suddenly two men appeared before them, clothed in shining robes so bright their eyes were dazzled. The women were terrified and bowed low before them. Then the men asked, "Why are you looking in a tomb for someone who is alive? He isn't here. He has come back to life again. Don't you remember what he told you back in Galilee? That the Messiah must be betrayed into the power of evil men and be crucified, and that he would rise again the third day." Then they remembered and rushed back to Jerusalem to tell his 11 disciples and everyone else what had happened. The women who went to the tomb were Mary Magdalene and Joanna and Mary, the mother of James, and several others. But the story sounded like a fairy tale to the men. They didn't believe it. However, Peter ran to the tomb to look. Stooping, he peered in and saw the empty linen wrapping. Then he went back home again, wondering what had happened. That evening, the disciples were meeting behind locked doors in fear of the Jewish leaders, when suddenly Jesus was standing there among them. After greeting them, he showed them his hands and side. And how wonderful was their joy as they saw their Lord. Then he said, "When I was with you before, don't you remember my telling you that everything written about me by Moses and the prophets and in the Psalms must all come true?" Then he opened their minds to understand at last these many scriptures. And he said, "Yes, it was written long ago that the Messiah must suffer and die and rise again from the dead on the third day, and that this message of salvation should be taken from Jerusalem to all the nations. There is forgiveness of sins for all who turn to me. You have seen these prophecies come true." He told his disciples, "I have been given all authority in heaven and earth. Therefore go and make disciples in all the nations, baptizing them in the name of the Father and of the Son and of the Holy Spirit. Teach these new disciples to obey all the commands I have given you, and be sure of this, that I am with you always, even to the end of the world."